after wave, wave after wave. I'm slowly drifting, drifting away. And it feels like I'm drowning, pulling against the stream.

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1: Keeping it real, son.
2: That's right.
1: The shining star. You're my shining star, girl.

Give you half for a second, then I give you the full plunge. Once you on, iced out ankle breaks, look for scenery. Know what I mean? It's bananas, ain't it?

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1: Unchain my heart, 'cause you don't care.